0: helps to directly select and isolate high-quality sperm within 10 minutes. Mm. So the samples...
1: That quick?
0: Yes. Mm. It's actually still very, like, active.
1: Wow. Okay.
2: That's very good information. Well, you know, that's all the time we have for today, Doctor.
0: Thank you.
2: So thank you so much for joining us.
0: Yeah.
2: That was Dr. Michelle Low, postdoctoral research fellow at the NOHK Advanced Biomedical Instrumentation Center and CEO and co-founder of Exile Life Limited. Thanks so much for joining us.
0: Thank you.
2: Thank you. And that's it for today's program on a Bat Chat. Rainbow, you were very interested on that topic just then.
1: Oh, I'm a medical geek, so this is fascinating. 10 minutes. I hadn't realized it was that
2: wow,
1: quick.
2: Wow, that's very, very quick. And on another note, there's going to be a typhoon coming, so everyone needs to stay safe. Yep, and it's also coming on a Sunday, I believe, so we're going to have to work on Monday. No mahjong for us on Monday. Sorry, guys. And on that note, thanks for joining us. We'll see you next time on Backchat. Take care. Bye.

0: a smile on your face. Don't bring everybody down like this. Don't worry. It will soon pass, whatever it is. Don't worry, be happy.
1: Bobby McFerrin and Don't Worry, Be Happy here on RTHK Radio 3. That song came out in 1988. It's one of the most recognisable feel-good songs in the history of the world. And it became the first completely a cappella song to reach number one on the US Billboard Hot 100. Did you know that? That it literally has no instruments at all. Taking us up to the 11 o'clock news, this is Michelle Branch and Are You Happy Now?

0: Andy there on RTHK Radio 3 and Heart of Glass. Hope everyone's having a good morning. It is kind of snack time, so get yourself a snack. 31 degrees Celsius, 54% humidity. Another hot day out there. Hope you've got some lovely plans for the weekend ahead. This is Robin and Sucker for Love.
1: Sucker for Love.

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PS1 and Out for One here on RTHK Radio 3. You're listening to Brunch this morning. Stick around. Shortly, I'm going to be joined in studio by marine scientist Dr. Katie Watson to talk about seagrass. It's fascinating. Stick around. This is Miles Smith and Gold.

Tovalo on Radio 3 with Jealousy. Always fun to talk to James Marsh. Good to have him back after his own odyssey, really. He'll be back with you next week. Same time, similar time. Right here on The Brew, of course. So, news for you in about 3 minutes this Friday lunchtime. Very hot out there. Stick around if you can. Danny Hicks with you at 1:25.

Yep, absolutely. Ed Sheeran on Radio 3 and Sing for a Friday afternoon. Gonna meet up with Danny Hicks in just a little while. Sports and all it is, that's what we do at about 25 past one on a Friday. Right here on The Brew. Got the beat on the way after this.

0: higher warning signals tomorrow afternoon. The observatory said at present the storm is expected to make landfall on Sunday between Huzhou and Jiyang. Hong Hongyin is a senior scientific officer at the observatory.
1: Local winds will gradually strengthen and there will be more squally showers. The observatory will then assess, based on changes in the intensity of Nohul, the distance between its gale force wind zone and Hong Kong, as well as local wind conditions, to determine whether a higher tropical cyclone warning signal needs to be issued later on Saturday.
0: Financial Secretary Paul Chan says Hong Kong can help with the internationalization of mainland technical standards. Speaking on the RTHK TV program on Broadcast Drive, he said they are increasingly being accepted.
2: Taking steel as an example, some of these ultra-high-strength steel products are among the most advanced in the world. In this regard, we can help facilitate the global reach of national standards to other regions. The Development Bureau has been carrying out work on this front. Their work has also gained recognition from the mainland. In other words, by taking this approach, high-quality mainland products can be better recognized by the rest of the world.
0: The MTR says it remains on course to complete the Tuen Mun South extension by its target date of 2030. Work on the 2.4-kilometer extension to the Tuen Ma line began 3 years ago. Two new stations will be built. The terminal will be near the Tuen Mun ferry terminal. The head of the project delivery of New Territories South, Alan Yan, spoke at a press briefing.
3: We have limited space to work on ground, and this is why we've designed a viaduct superstructure as a station. And the second challenge is we have very congested underground utilities comprising probably more than 10 private and public companies. And we need to complete our foundation work such that we can vacate the space to construct the station. The third challenge is this is a major road at Tuen Mun South, so we need to carry out a series of traffic diversions.
0: Police have arrested a woman on suspicion of diverting electricity after a flat caught fire in Mong Kok last night, killing five pets. Police believe the fire started in an air conditioner when the 56-year-old woman was out. Officers suspect there are irregularities with the flat's electricity system. Meanwhile, services on the Chun Wan line were disrupted for about an hour this morning after a monkey wandered onto the tracks at Chun Wan Station. Charlie Chun reports.
4: Police received reports at about 9:10 a.m. that a monkey had been spotted at the station. Officers arrived at the scene along with staff from the Agriculture, Fisheries and Conservation Department. The monkey was taken away from the scene about an hour later. It's the second recent MTR disruption involving a monkey. On Thursday, a monkey delayed services on the Kwun Tong line after straying onto tracks at Kowloon Bay Station.
0: Tehran has hit out at U.S. President Donald Trump's threat to pay for shipping damage with Iranian assets. Writing on X, Iranian Foreign Minister Abbas Araghchi said seizing another nation's assets to pay for unrelated future claims was an incendiary precedent. The United States also imposed new tariffs on many trading partners over forced labor concerns. The move replaces an expiring duty rolled out by U.S. President Donald Trump earlier this year. The levies range from 10% to 12.5%. Products already facing sector-specific duties will not be affected. A look at the weather, mainly fine, apart from isolated showers. Extremely hot in some areas in the afternoon. The heat stress at work warning is amber. The very hot weather warning is in effect. Current temperature, 33 degrees. Relative humidity, 56%. The news from RTHK.

giraffe. What are you doing to my radio, man? Porter Robinson, bounce, bounce, bounce, bounce, bounce, bounce. Wow. He's gearing up for the weekend, isn't he? 11 minutes away from 4. After the 4 o'clock news, Harry Wong joins us for the weird and wonderful world of Harry. Or the glorious and lovely world of Harry. We'll see. We'll find out. I've got a strong feeling we're talking movies. Oh, but wait, there's more beat. All right, let's dad dance. Come on, let's do it.

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Interesting combination of Franz Ferdinand and Johnny Marr. Also an interesting combination from a fantastic album called Buckingham Nicks. It got reworked and re-released. And it's Lindsey Buckingham and Stevie Nicks. Before, just before, months before joining Fleetwood Mac.

0: back, baby. 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
1: I gotcha. Uh-huh, huh. You thought you got away from me, didn't you? Uh-huh, huh. You thought I didn't see you, that, didn't you?
2: Oh, me?
1: Uh-huh, huh. You tried to sneak away from me, didn't you? Uh-huh, huh. You thought you'd be slick, that, didn't you? Uh-huh.

you got away from me, didn't you? You thought I didn't see you, not didn't you? You tried to sneak away, not didn't you? You thought you were sick, not didn't you?

She'll be joined by David Roach, who is president and global strategist at Quantum Strategy, and Richard Harris, who is CEO of Port Shelter Investment Management, for the business and markets discussion. Lots to talk about as investors digest the recent rounds of tariffs imposed by U.S. President Donald Trump's administration in the White House. And Monday means Startup Spotlight with Jenny Ortiz Bolivar once again, who takes another look at an innovative startup from around the region. Then we'll be finding out about setting up a company in Hong Kong with Andrew Barclay, who was co-founder for Hong Kong at Stepping Stone. Well, join me on So Saturday tomorrow, 12 to 3, on Radio 3. Well, that's it from us, from the team behind Money Talk and The Close. Have a fantastic evening and weekend ahead. Coming up next from the RTHK Newsroom is News Wrap with Ben Che and Janice Lowe.

0: The Electoral Affairs Commission has published the proposed guidelines on election-related activities in respect of the rural representative election for public consultation. 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
1: We all long for a stable life. National security is the foundation of prosperity and stability. We should uphold and strengthen the executive-led system, follow a holistic approach to development and security, and implement patriots administering Hong Kong for a better life. The security of Hong Kong and our homes hinges on the security of our motherland. Safeguarding national security is our responsibility. Let's participate.

0: order to inform ambulance personnel not to attempt resuscitation. He added that to authenticate validity, the order has to be made on a specified written form designated by law. The form must be the original or a copy signed by a lawyer or a doctor. He highlighted that emergency personnel would not consider an electronic or a self-printed copy as a valid document.
1: And the weather forecast, becoming cloudy, very hot with sunny intervals and a maximum temperature of around 33 degrees in the urban areas tomorrow and a couple of degrees higher in the new territories. Moderate to fresh west to northwesterly winds. At the observatory, it is 32 degrees, humidity is 61%. The very hot weather warning is in force. 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
4: 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On this Friday, July 24th, 2026. How are you? My name's Danny Lau. I'm sitting in for Simon Wilson for a period of time. It is Friday. It is sunny for now. Why not head to the beach? I know the weekend might not be ideal because the typhoon is coming, but still you can make yourself a beach or a beach drink at least.

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Welcome to Friday evening. It's 8 minutes past 8 p.m. Currently, it's 31 degrees still, so very hot weather warning is still in force at this moment.

Speechless is Bassey's brand new single on RTHK Radio 3. It is Friday. Hope you're ready for the summer weekend. And we've got everything you need to know about what's happening in Hong Kong this summer. And Spotlight is on Jackson Wang returning to fencing. Zerb Swaley and Halle Abadi will take us to tonight's sports fix. Big news in rugby.

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Hope things are well, Steven. I don't know what I played before your request. I can never remember one day to the next. Too much music, man. Glad things are going well. Hope things are going better for you in the future. Here's some Stevie Ray, Lenny, for Don.

Hey, Reeve Shari, again, I didn't have your tracks for you. We don't have much country music in, Luke Bryan. I'll Never Fall in Love Again. I thought we'd have that. That's Lady Gaga. Here is a Swedish House Mafia, though.